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And now that we are to the night show, we've got Tom Cochran. It's Life is a Highway, keeping this one moving on 100.7 KGMO.

0: The classic rock station, 100.7 KGMO, Bad Company, Shooting Star. And here we go. Ready for a holiday weekend, ready to get through a Friday, and just ready to have some fun. Coming up, we've got the All Request Late Show tonight, starts at 9. Before that is going to be the Rock of 80s that'll take over starting 8 o'clock, 60 minutes of just some of the best classic rock that you can think of from the decade of the 80s. So again, that'll be taking over at 8 as we get the first morning weather in Nirvana next on the Classic Rock Station 100.7 KGMO.
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17: With Steve Thomas and the Morning Drive's First Warning Weather, I'm meteorologist Paul Trombley. Overcast tonight with lows around 59. Cloudy skies expected tomorrow. Chance of thunderstorms. High temperatures reach up to 74. Cloudy skies expected tomorrow night. Slight chance of thunderstorms. Lows level off around 60. That's First Warning Weather from the Withers Weather Center on the Classic Rock Station.

0: The Classic Rock Station, 100.7 KGMO, Joan Jett and the Blackhearts. I love rock and roll, and we've got the Memorial Day 500 that'll be kicking off, with us this weekend. And this is where we go 9 to 9 each day to go ahead, count them down from 500 at number one. You can follow along with us. 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We've got a classic rock block with Red Hot Chili Peppers and Van Morrison on the way on the Classic Rock Station, 100.7 KGMO.
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0: The Classic Rock Station 100.7 KGMO with Dan Zig and Mother. 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We are going to be counting down the 500 best songs in classic rock. 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And follow along. 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
16: With Steve Thomas and the Morning Drive's First Warning Weather, I'm meteorologist Paul Trombley. Cloudy tonight with a low of 59. Cloudy skies expected tomorrow. Chance of thunderstorms. Daytime highs approaching 74. Slight chance of thunderstorms tomorrow night. Lows level off around 60. Cloudy skies expected. That's First Warning Weather from the Withers Weather Center on the Classic Rock Station.
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0: 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Todd Rundgren, and that is Bang the Drum All Day. And it's almost to Friday, ready to just get through one more day, right? We just got to make it happen. And you can start your day with Steve Thomas in the Morning Drive. They're going to have the Friday morning list. So just before 8 a.m., they're going to start getting you five songs tied together by a common theme. Could be Memorial Day related. I'm just throwing it out there. But you'll see what it's all about with Steve Thomas in the Morning Drive. Back again for you tomorrow as we get to a classic rock block. Tom Petty and AC/DC, they're coming up on the Classic Rock Station, 100.7 KGMO.
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22: With Steve Thomas and the Morning Drive's First Warning Weather, I'm meteorologist Paul Trombley. Cloudy tonight with a low of 59. Cloudy skies expected tomorrow. Chance of thunderstorms. Daytime highs approaching 74. Slight chance of thunderstorms tomorrow night. Lows level off around 60. Cloudy skies expected. That's First Warning Weather from the Withers Weather Center on the Classic Rock Station.
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0: The Classic Rock Station 100.7 KGMO, Don Henley. All she wants to do is dance. And all we want to do is nothing except rock on out to the Memorial Day 500, of course. You know, it's getting set. We've got the Memorial Day 500 that'll be kicking off, you know, with us this weekend. And this is where we go 9 to 9 each day to go ahead, count them down from 500 to number one. You can follow along with us. 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
22: With Steve Thomas and the Morning Drive's first warning weather, I'm meteorologist Paul Trombley. Cloudy tonight with a low of 59. Cloudy skies expected tomorrow. Chance of thunderstorms. Daytime highs approaching 74. Slight chance of thunderstorms tomorrow night. Lows level off around 60. Cloudy skies expected. That's First Warning Weather from the Withers Weather Center on the Classic Rock Station.
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0: 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I Want You to Want Me. Great cheap trick request. Always a good one to sing along to. We've got the Memorial Day 500 that'll be kicking off, with us this weekend. And this is where we go 9 to 9 each day to go ahead, count them down from 500 at number one. You can follow along with us. 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

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Join Steve Thomas in the morning drive again tomorrow. 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
0: On May 21st, 1969, Led Zeppelin brought with them to New York their secret master tapes, which they had just brought back from Hawaii. They had previously recorded in Vancouver, Los Angeles, and London. New sessions at A&R Studios in Midtown Manhattan had them continuing to work on the song Heartbreaker. Jimmy Page suddenly decided he would play an unaccompanied guitar solo before the final verse. The rough mix included on the companion disc of Led Zeppelin II contains an alternate guitar solo. It was previously unheard until 2014.

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12: With Steve Thomas and the Morning Drive's First Warning Weather, I'm meteorologist Paul Trombley. Cloudy tonight with a low of 59. Cloudy skies expected tomorrow. Chance of thunderstorms. Daytime highs approaching 74. Slight chance of thunderstorms tomorrow night. Lows level off around 60. Cloudy skies expected. That's First Warning Weather from the Withers Weather Center on the Classic Rock Station.

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7: With Steve Thomas and the Morning Drive's First Warning Weather, I'm meteorologist Paul Trombley. Slight chance of rain showers overnight, otherwise cloudy skies expected. Lows level off around 59. Cloudy Friday, chance for storms 74. Slight chance for storms Friday night, lows around 60. That's First Warning Weather from the Withers Weather Center on the Classic Rock Station.
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9: With Steve Thomas and the Morning Drive's First Warning Weather, I'm meteorologist Paul Trombley. Slight chance of rain showers overnight, otherwise cloudy skies expected. Lows level off around 59. Cloudy Friday, chance for storms 74. Slight chance for storms Friday night, lows around 60. That's First Warning Weather from the Withers Weather Center on the Classic Rock Station.
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6: With Steve Thomas and the Morning Drive's First Warning Weather, I'm meteorologist Paul Trombley. Slight chance of rain showers overnight. Otherwise, cloudy skies expected. Lows level off around 59. Cloudy Friday. Chance for storms, 74. Slight chance for storms Friday night. Lows around 60. That's First Warning Weather from the Withers Weather Center on the Classic Rock Station.
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8: With Steve Thomas and the Morning Drive's First Warning Weather, I'm meteorologist Paul Trombley. Slight chance for showers overnight, otherwise cloudy. Lows around 59. Overcast skies, Friday, chance for storms, high of 72. Cloudy skies, Friday night, slight chance for storms, lows around 59. That's First Warning Weather from the Withers Weather Center on the Classic Rock Station.

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7: With Steve Thomas and the Morning Drive's First Warning Weather, I'm meteorologist Paul Trombley. Slight chance for showers overnight, otherwise cloudy. Lows around 59. Overcast skies, Friday, chance for storms, high of 72. Cloudy skies, Friday night, slight chance for storms, lows around 59. That's First Warning Weather from the Withers Weather Center on the Classic Rock Station.
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0: 96.7 KGMO, yes, owner of a lonely heart, as we take you right through another Friday morning. Now, I've got your morning comedy quickie set to roll. Going to get into that in a few minutes. Classic rock on the way from the Offspring. Steve Miller Band in just a few minutes, too. 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
3: This update brought to you by Cintas.
2: Lawmakers in Missouri have approved a bill setting rounding rules for cash purchases if the penny is phased out. Cash totals would be rounded to the nearest 5 cents under the proposal. Supporters say the measure would help businesses adjust after the federal government stopped producing pennies. Republicans on a U.S. Senate panel say a recent Supreme Court ruling could spark new challenges to majority-minority congressional districts before the 2026 midterms. Missouri Senator Eric Schmidt urged the Justice Department to review districts protecting minority representation. Missouri lawmakers have approved tougher penalties for drivers who illegally pass stopped school buses. The bill would add mandatory fines, stricter license penalties, and allow cameras on buses to identify violators. The measure now heads to Governor Mike Kehoe for consideration. That's your local headlines. 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
4: With Steve Thomas and the Morning Drive's first warning weather, I'm meteorologist Paul Trombley. High of 72 today, under cloudy skies with a chance of thunderstorms. Cloudy skies tonight, slight chance for storms. Lows dip down to about 59. Daytime highs approaching 82 tomorrow. Sunshine mixed with clouds at times. That's first warning weather from the Withers Weather Center on the Classic Rock Station.
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0: The Classic Rock Station, put it down 7K GMO, Steve Miller Band. It's the Joker. As we keep you rocking out on another Friday. Hey, I got Pearl Jam on the way. Journey coming up in a few minutes. Let's go ahead and check our morning comedy quickie. This morning we feature Angela Johnson. 100.7 KGMO.
1: I think my mom has more confidence in my dating ability than I do because she thinks that I could date any guy in the world. Like, she'll call me and be like, "Are you watching Channel 2? You should date that guy. Seriously, put it in Channel 2. Mom, that's To Catch a Predator. But he's good looking." Sometimes she'll send me a text message. I'll get a text from my mom. "I like Mario Lopez for you." "I like Mario Lopez for me too. What do you want me to do with that?" "Well, why don't you date him?" Well, for one, I've never met him. For two, he's a big TV star. I'm on YouTube. And for three, if I was going to date any Saved by the Bell cast member, it would be Zach Morris. Right? Everybody knows he was the hot one.
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13: With Steve Thomas and the Morning Drive's First Warning Weather, I'm meteorologist Paul Trombley. High of 72 today, under cloudy skies with a chance of thunderstorms. Cloudy skies tonight, slight chance for storms, lows dip down to about 59. Daytime highs approaching 82 tomorrow, sunshine mixed with clouds at times. That's First Warning Weather from the Withers Weather Center on the Classic Rock Station.
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0: Rock Station with that 7K GMO journey. Don't stop believing as we rock your Friday. Hey, we are getting set to start up the weekend. And of course, the Memorial Day weekend is just about here. We'll be racing to the finish as we run down the 500 biggest songs in classic rock with the Memorial Day 500. 9 to 9 each day. We are going to be going all throughout Memorial Day weekend. And then on Monday, we're going to start at 9 and go until we finish. So follow along, keep track as we count down. It is the Memorial Day 500 powered by Offenburg Cape Kia this Memorial Day weekend. How about we get ready for more classic rock? The Who coming up. We'll get into a big classic rock block and even find out why today's the greatest day ever. 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
2: Republicans on a U.S. Senate panel say a recent Supreme Court ruling could spark new challenges to majority-minority congressional districts before the 2026 midterms. Missouri Senator Eric Schmidt urged the Justice Department to review districts protecting minority representation. Missouri lawmakers have approved tougher penalties for drivers who illegally pass stopped school buses. The bill would add mandatory fines, stricter license penalties, and allow cameras on buses to identify violators. The measure now heads to Governor Mike Kehoe for consideration. Lawmakers in Missouri have approved a bill setting rounding rules for cash purchases if the penny is phased out. Cash totals would be rounded to the nearest 5 cents under the proposal. Supporters say the measure would help businesses adjust after the federal government stopped producing pennies. That's your local headlines. Now, your first warning weather.
4: With Steve Thomas and the Morning Drive's first warning weather, I'm meteorologist Paul Trombley. High of 72 today, under cloudy skies with a chance of thunderstorms. Cloudy skies tonight, slight chance for storms, lows dip down to about 59. Daytime highs approaching 82 tomorrow, sunshine mixed with clouds at times. That's first warning weather from the Withers Weather Center on the Classic Rock Station.
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15: On the 22nd of May, 1906, the Wright brothers were granted U.S. patent number 821393 for their flying machine. 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Have a great May 22nd, the greatest day ever.
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0: 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Tom Petty, you wreck me as we rock your Friday. Hey, I got a crash course with the professor of rock, Adam Reeder, on the way. We'll check in with him in just a bit. Got some dad joke theater coming up, too. Plus, classic rock from Zeppelin and the Dire Straits. Both next. 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
2: Missouri lawmakers have approved tougher penalties for drivers who illegally pass stopped school buses. The bill would add mandatory fines, stricter license penalties, and allow cameras on buses to identify violators. The measure now heads to Governor Mike Kehoe for consideration. Lawmakers in Missouri have approved a bill setting rounding rules for cash purchases if the penny is phased out. Cash totals would be rounded to the nearest 5 cents under the proposal. Supporters say the measure would help businesses adjust after the federal government stopped producing pennies. Republicans on a U.S. Senate panel say a recent Supreme Court ruling could spark new challenges to majority-minority congressional districts before the 2026 midterms. Missouri Senator Eric Schmidt urged the Justice Department to review districts protecting minority representation. That's your local headlines. 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
4: With Steve Thomas in the Morning Drive's First Warning Weather, I'm meteorologist Paul Trombley. Thunderstorms likely today. Otherwise, cloudy skies expected. High temperatures reach up to 72. Cloudy skies expected again tonight. Slight chance of thunderstorms. Lows level off around 59. High temperatures reach up to 82 tomorrow. That's First Warning Weather from the Withers Weather Center on the Classic Rock Station.
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20: Hey, Professor of Rock, Adam Reeder here with today's Classic Rock U Crash Course. Don Barnes, the original lead vocalist and co-founder of 38 Special, left the band in 1987 to pursue a solo career that never got any traction. When Don left the group, Max Carl came in as the co-lead singer. As the band's keyboardist and co-lead singer at the time, Max co-wrote the ballad, which marked a departure from the band's typical southern rock sound. Second Chance actually morphed from an original track written by guitarist Jeff Carlisi and Cal Curtis. When Max heard the demo, he said the narrator sounded like a real jerk. He thought what that guy needs is a second chance, and he shaped it around that theme. Second Chance was the biggest hit during that period without Don Barnes, and over the 52-year history of 38 Special, climbing to number 6 on the Billboard Hot 100 and number 2 on the album rock chart in 1989. Well, that's today's Crash Course. We'll see you this weekend on Classic Rock U.
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0: 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It's Zeppelin and Ramble On as we keep you moving right through this Friday. How about we go ahead and get a little dramatic, shall we? Yeah, time for some dad joke theater.
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4: With Steve Thomas in the Morning Drive's First Warning Weather, I'm meteorologist Paul Trombley. Thunderstorms likely today. Otherwise, cloudy skies expected. High temperatures reach up to 72. Cloudy skies expected again tonight. Slight chance of thunderstorms. Lows level off around 59. High temperatures reach up to 82 tomorrow. That's First Warning Weather from the Withers Weather Center on the Classic Rock Station.
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0: The Classic Rock Station, 100.7 KGMO Night Ranger. That's Sister Christian as we rock your Friday. Hey, don't forget, we are gearing up to unofficially kick off summer. And we do that with Memorial Day weekend, right? Well, how about we start it up with the Memorial Day 500? It's a race to the finish as we run down the 500 biggest songs in classic rock from 9 to 9 each day throughout Memorial Day weekend. So follow along, keep track as we count down to number one. 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Then Lizzie's on the way. We'll find out what day is today in a few minutes too. 100.7 KGMO.
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3: This update brought to you by Cintas.
2: Lawmakers in Missouri have approved a bill setting rounding rules for cash purchases if the penny is phased out. Cash totals would be rounded to the nearest 5 cents under the proposal. Supporters say the measure would help businesses adjust after the federal government stopped producing pennies. Republicans on a U.S. Senate panel say a recent Supreme Court ruling could spark new challenges to majority-minority congressional districts before the 2026 midterms. Missouri Senator Eric Schmidt urged the Justice Department to review districts protecting minority representation. Missouri lawmakers have approved tougher penalties for drivers who illegally pass stopped school buses. The bill would add mandatory fines, stricter license penalties, and allow cameras on buses to identify violators. The measure now heads to Governor Mike Kehoe for consideration. That's your local headlines. Now, your first warning weather.
4: With Steve Thomas in the Morning Drive's First Warning Weather, I'm meteorologist Paul Trombley. Thunderstorms likely today. Otherwise, cloudy skies expected. High temperatures reach up to 72. Cloudy skies expected again tonight. Slight chance of thunderstorms. Lows level off around 59. High temperatures reach up to 82 tomorrow. That's First Warning Weather from the Withers Weather Center on the Classic Rock Station.
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0: Classic Rock Station, about 7 KGMO. It's the Guess Who and American Woman as we take you right through this Friday. Getting set for the Friday morning list. That's on the way just before 8 o'clock. Going to be starting up the weekend with the Friday morning list. We'll take five songs, tie together the common theme just to get us into the weekend. So get ready for it. The Friday morning list on the way just before 8. Hey, I got the outfield on the way. Green Day in a few minutes, too. All from 100.7 KGMO.
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2: The University of Missouri System Board of Curators is considering a 4% tuition increase for undergraduate students beginning this fall. The proposal would raise costs across all four campuses, with a separate increase also recommended for graduate students. Missouri drivers could see relief from high gas prices if Governor Mike Kehoe agrees to call a special legislative session to suspend the gas tax. Officials say pausing the 29.5-cent gas tax could help drivers as average gas prices top $4 a gallon. A new study ranks Missouri as the 13th deadliest state for Memorial Day weekend travel. Officials say rising traffic deaths are raising concerns heading into the busy summer driving season. Drivers are urged to slow down and avoid distractions, especially in work zones. That's your local headlines. Now, your first warning weather.
4: With Steve Thomas in the Morning Drive's first warning weather, I'm meteorologist Paul Trombley. Thunderstorms likely today. Otherwise, cloudy skies expected. High temperatures reach up to 72. Cloudy skies expected again tonight. Slight chance of thunderstorms. Lows level off around 59. High temperatures reach up to 82 tomorrow. That's first warning weather from the Withers Weather Center on the Classic Rock Station.
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0: The Classic Rock Station with that 7K GMO. It's Green Day and Longview as we rock out on this Friday. Now, make sure you join us as we take you through the All Request Classic Rock Cafe. It's going to be back on Tuesday. I know you're thinking, what? This is Friday. Yeah, it'll be back on Tuesday because we'll be getting into the Memorial Day 500 and just keep rocking right through that all throughout the weekend. So coming up on Tuesday, we'll have the All Request Classic Rock Cafe presented by Hosemate. 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Kansas up next. 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
4: With Steve Thomas in the Morning Drive's First Warning Weather. I'm meteorologist Paul Trombley. Thunderstorms likely today. Otherwise, cloudy skies expected. High temperatures reach up to 72. Cloudy skies expected again tonight. Slight chance of thunderstorms. Lows level off around 59. High temperatures reach up to 82 tomorrow. That's First Warning Weather from the Withers Weather Center on the Classic Rock Station.
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2: Missouri drivers could see relief from high gas prices if Governor Mike Kehoe agrees to call a special legislative session to suspend the gas tax. Officials say pausing the 29.5 cent gas tax could help drivers as average gas prices top $4 a gallon. A new study ranks Missouri as the 13th deadliest state for Memorial Day weekend travel. Officials say rising traffic deaths are raising concerns heading into the busy summer driving season. Drivers are urged to slow down and avoid distractions, especially in work zones. The University of Missouri System Board of Curators is considering a 4% tuition increase for undergraduate students beginning this fall. The proposal would raise costs across all four campuses, with a separate increase also recommended for graduate students. That's your local headlines. Now, your first warning weather.
4: With Steve Thomas in the Morning Drive's First Warning Weather, I'm meteorologist Paul Trombley. Thunderstorms likely today. Otherwise, cloudy skies expected. High temperatures reach up to 72. Cloudy skies expected again tonight. Slight chance of thunderstorms. Lows level off around 59. High temperatures reach up to 82 tomorrow. That's First Warning Weather from the Withers Weather Center on the Classic Rock Station.
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0: 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Well, here we are getting set to start up the weekend. We do it with the Friday morning list. It'll take 5.

five songs tied together with a common theme just to start the weekend right. So today, since we will be kicking off the Memorial Day 500 just about 9 o'clock this morning, well, we thought we'd go ahead and do the recap of last year's top five for our Friday morning list. Yeah, last year's top five. So let's go ahead and kick off the weekend. Last year, at number five, was Bon Jovi. It's Living on a Prayer on the Classic Rock Station, 100.7 KGMO, and a Friday morning list.

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We're rolling through the Friday morning list. Our theme today, last year's top five for the Memorial Day 500. Now, kind of a recap before we kick off the Memorial Day 500. We've got it coming up just before 9 o'clock. We'll start it and take you through the 500 biggest songs in classic rock. So, what came in at number three last year? Well, it turns out it was Guns N' Roses, Sweet Child of Mine. 100.7 KGMO.

Things are about to get listy. It's the Friday Morning List. Five songs joined together for some reason or another. I don't know. They just pay me to read words. 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

0: 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Guns N' Roses, Welcome to the Jungle. That was number one last year in our Memorial Day 500 as we count down the 500 biggest songs in classic rock. Now, we're going to be doing it again. Yes, the Memorial Day 500 is on the way. Going to kick it off just before 9 o'clock this morning. Take you right into song number 500. Then we'll roll right through to number one sometime Monday. So get ready for the Memorial Day 500. You're on 100.7 KGMO. In the meantime, the police, Jimi Hendrix, and the news of the truly bizarre, all next. 100.7 KGMO.
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3: This update brought to you by Cintas.
2: A new study ranks Missouri as the 13th deadliest state for Memorial Day weekend travel. Officials say rising traffic deaths are raising concerns heading into the busy summer driving season. Drivers are urged to slow down and avoid distractions, especially in work zones. The University of Missouri System Board of Curators is considering a 4% tuition increase for undergraduate students beginning this fall. The proposal would raise costs across all four campuses, with a separate increase also recommended for graduate students. Missouri drivers could see relief from high gas prices if Governor Mike Kehoe agrees to call a special legislative session to suspend the gas tax. Officials say pausing the 29.5-cent gas tax could help drivers as average gas prices top $4 a gallon. That's your local headlines. Now, your first warning weather.
4: With Steve Thomas in the Morning Drive's first warning weather, I'm meteorologist Paul Trombley. Thunderstorms likely today. Otherwise, overcast. High temperatures reach up to 72. Cloudy skies expected again tonight. Slight chance of thunderstorms. Lows around 59. High of 82 tomorrow. Partly cloudy skies. That's first warning weather from the Withers Weather Center on the Classic Rock Station.
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0: 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Jimi Hendrix, it's Purple Haze as we keep you rocking out on this Friday. And time for
1: the news of the truly bizarre.
0: That's right. We are scraping the bottom of the barrel that is the internet to bring you the top stories. Let's go ahead and dive right into our news of the truly bizarre. Now, you've seen the little baby monkey that is clinging to a stuffed toy for comfort. His name is Punch. Well, everybody likes to go see it at the zoo that it's at in Japan. It's going to be difficult, or at least more difficult, to go and take a look after two American tourists have been arrested in Japan after a stunt involving the zoo and the viral baby monkey. Police say one man climbed into a monkey enclosure at the zoo while the other filmed the exhibit, home to Punch. Little baby monkey gained international attention earlier this year after a photo showed him clinging to a stuffed toy for comfort. Zoo officials say the intruder was never actually reached the animals, was quickly stopped. No injuries or harm to the monkeys have been reported. The two men now face charges related to disrupting business, which they deny. Authorities say they also tried to give them false names when they first approached. In response, zoo plans tighter security around the exhibit, including barriers and increased patrols, as well as possible restrictions on filming. So there you go. Way to go. It's a smooth move. All right, let's go ahead and wrap up our news of the true to bizarre. We see a lot of heists with great planning. This one was not that. Three men in Oklahoma arrested with two stolen bombs after they burglarized a gas station early Wednesday morning. The dudes were 18 and 19 years old. They all had long hair. That was kind of their thing. They allegedly used a hammer, smashed windows to get inside. Cops tracked them down just one block away. Police sergeant said they didn't make it very far. I don't know if they really had a plan put together or not. Bombs value is about $400. Windows they broke could be worth around $2,000 because they were unique sizes. No one was hurt. All three men charged second degree burglary. Now, have a plan, even a bad plan. I mean, that just is lazy. So there you go. That is our news of the truly bizarre. We shall do it again tomorrow morning. Yeah, we'll do it on your Saturday too. News of the truly bizarre. Here on the Classic Rock Station, 1.7 KGMO.
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4: With Steve Thomas in the Morning Drive's First Warning Weather, I'm meteorologist Paul Trombley. Thunderstorms likely today, otherwise overcast. High temperatures reach up to 72. Cloudy skies expected again tonight. Slight chance of thunderstorms. Lows around 59. High of 82 tomorrow. Partly cloudy skies. That's First Warning Weather from the Withers Weather Center on the Classic Rock Station.

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0: 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It's Sharp Dressed Man as we get set to start up the Memorial Day 500. That's right. The Memorial Day 500 is just about here. We are going to get it rolling. 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
1: With Steve Thomas in the Morning Drive's First Warning Weather, I'm meteorologist Paul Trombley. Thunderstorms likely today. Otherwise, overcast. High temperatures reach up to 72. Cloudy skies expected again tonight. Slight chance of thunderstorms. Lows around 59. High of 82 tomorrow. Partly cloudy skies. That's First Warning Weather from the Withers Weather Center on the classic rock station.
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Keeping you rocking inside the Memorial Day 500, a race to the finish. We're counting them down from 500 down to number one, the biggest songs in classic rock. 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

0: Classic Rock Station, 7 KGMO with the Memorial Day 500 at 493. It was Third Eye Blind, Semi-Charmed Life. Yes, we are counting down the 500 biggest songs in classic rock. 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I've got more on the way next. 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
7: With Steve Thomas in the Morning Drive's First Warning Weather, I'm meteorologist Paul Trombley. Thunderstorms likely today, otherwise overcast. High temperatures reach up to 72. Cloudy skies expected again tonight. Slight chance of thunderstorms. Lows around 59. High of 82. Tomorrow, partly cloudy skies. That's First Warning Weather from the Withers Weather Center on the Classic Rock Station.
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0: Stuff and KGMO, the Black Crowes, Jealous Again. That's song 491 on the Memorial Day 500, powered by Offenburg Cape Kia. Yeah, we're counting them down from number 500 all the way down to number 1 throughout Memorial Day weekend. It is a race to the finish with the 500 biggest songs in classic rock. Now, we've got plenty more to come. As a matter of fact, I've got song number 490. Up next with a big classic rock block here on 102.7 KGMO.
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0: 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It's the Pokemon Battle Academy, Tuesday, June 2nd, starting at 3 o'clock at the Cape Girardeau Public Library. 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

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We're racing through the biggest songs in classic rock. 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

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The Foo Fighters coming in at number 484, Times Like These. 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

0: 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It is tonight at 9. Your first warning weather is on the way. 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
17: With Steve Thomas in the Morning Drive's First Warning Weather, I'm meteorologist Paul Trombley. Thunderstorms likely today, otherwise overcast. High temperatures reach up to 72. Cloudy skies expected again tonight. Slight chance of thunderstorms. Lows around 59. High of 82. Tomorrow, partly cloudy skies. That's First Warning Weather from the Withers Weather Center on the Classic Rock Station.
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0: 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It is the Memorial Day 500. 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

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Now song number 473, The Cars, You're All I've Got Tonight.

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21: With Steve Thomas in the Morning Drive's First Warning Weather, I'm meteorologist Paul Trombley. Thunderstorms likely today, otherwise overcast. High temperatures reach up to 72. Cloudy skies expected again tonight. Slight chance of thunderstorms. Lows around 59. High of 82 tomorrow. Partly cloudy skies. That's First Warning Weather from the Withers Weather Center on the Classic Rock Station.

0: 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We are celebrating Memorial Day weekend and the unofficial kickoff to the summer with the Memorial Day 500, racing to the finish as we run down the 500 biggest songs in classic rock. We started things off this morning at 9 a.m. It's going to go until 9 tonight and then 9 a.m. until 9 p.m. each day here throughout Memorial Day weekend. 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

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That's another one down as we are rolling through the biggest songs in classic rock with the Memorial Day 500. 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

0: That's Rush at number 457 and Fly By Night on 100.7 KGMO. 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
23: With Steve Thomas in the Morning Drive's First Warning Weather, I'm meteorologist Paul Trombley. Thunderstorms likely this afternoon. Otherwise, cloudy skies expected. Highs level off around 72. Mainly cloudy skies expected tonight. Slight chance of thunderstorms. Lows level off around 59. Daytime highs approaching 82 tomorrow. Mainly cloudy skies. That's First Warning Weather from the Withers Weather Center on the Classic Rock Station.
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Chandler Jansen here on this Friday afternoon. 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
23: With Steve Thomas in the Morning Drive's First Warning Weather, I'm meteorologist Paul Trombley. Thunderstorms likely this afternoon. Otherwise, cloudy skies expected. Highs level off around 72. Mainly cloudy skies expected tonight. Slight chance of thunderstorms. Lows level off around 59. Daytime highs approaching 82 tomorrow. Mainly cloudy skies. That's First Warning Weather from the Withers Weather Center on the Classic Rock Station.
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0: Classic Rock Station, 100.7 KGMO, Journey, Stone in Love, number 444. 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So follow along and keep track as we count down to number one. The Memorial Day 500 is powered by Offenburg Cape Hyundai, and we've got more of the countdown on the way next with song number 443 on 100.7 KGMO.
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We are racing to number one with the Memorial Day 500 powered by Offenburg Cape Kia. 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

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Time for me to sign off here. I'm Chandler Jansen. You can join me again tomorrow from 9 until 3. Paul Vernon will be taking over the countdown next, and this is number 439, Jimi Hendrix, Hey Joe, on 100.7 KGMO.

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Welcome to your Friday afternoon. Welcome to your Memorial Day weekend. And of course, welcome to the Memorial Day 500 as we are racing through the top 500 songs of classic rock. It is Paul Vernon taking over for you now at number 437. Here's Soundgarden, Spoon Man on 100.7 KGMO.

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24: With Steve Thomas in the morning drives, first warning weather. I'm meteorologist Paul Trombley. Thunderstorms likely this afternoon, otherwise overcast. High temperatures reach up to 72. Mainly cloudy skies expected tonight. Chance of rain showers, lows dip down to about 59. Highs around 82 tomorrow. Mainly cloudy skies expected. That's first warning weather from the Withers Weather Center on the Classic Rock Station.
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0: The Doors and a Roadhouse Blues on 100.7 KGMO. 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

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It is Paul Vernon hanging out with you here for your Friday afternoon. 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

Rising to number one, inside the Memorial Day 500, the biggest songs in classic rock. 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
17: With Steve Thomas in the Morning Drive's first warning weather, I'm meteorologist Paul Trombley. Thunderstorms likely this afternoon, otherwise overcast. High temperatures reach up to 72. Mainly cloudy skies expected tonight. Chance of rain showers, lows dip down to about 59. Highs around 82 tomorrow. Mainly cloudy skies expected. That's first warning weather from the Withers Weather Center on the Classic Rock Station.

0: 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We are rocking out with you here inside of your Friday afternoon. Of course, rolling through the Memorial Day 500. We are counting down the 500 biggest songs of classic rock. And that was number 422, ZZ Top, Cheap Sunglasses. And yeah, that's what we are doing all weekend long. We are counting down those 500 biggest songs of classic rock. And hey, coming up weeknights at 8 o'clock, Marissa, she is in and she will bring you the rock of 80s, playing all of your favorite classic rock from the 80s, whether you love that big hair sound, the Heartland Rock, New Wave, Arena Rock, tonight at 8. And every weeknight at 8, you get a full hour of it. 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On the way, more of the Memorial Day 500 ready to kick off with The Who and the Steve Miller Band on 100.7 KGMO.
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0: Joe Walsh, life's been good here inside the Memorial Day 500 on 100.7 KGMO. Coming in at number 414 as we are counting down those 500 biggest songs of classic rock inside the Memorial Day 500. 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
12: With Steve Thomas and the Morning Drive's First Warning Weather, I'm meteorologist Paul Trombley. Chance for showers tonight. Otherwise, mainly cloudy skies expected. Lows dip down to about 59. Cloudy skies with a few peaks of sun tomorrow. High temperatures reach up to 82. Slight chance of thunderstorms tomorrow night, 62. That's First Warning Weather from the Withers Weather Center on the Classic Rock Station.
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Happy Memorial Day weekend. 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
17: With Steve Thomas and the Morning Drive's First Warning Weather, I'm meteorologist Paul Trombley. Chance for showers tonight. Otherwise, mainly cloudy skies expected. Lows dip down to about 59. Cloudy skies with a few peaks of sun tomorrow. High temperatures reach up to 82. Slight chance of thunderstorms tomorrow night, 62. That's First Warning Weather from the Withers Weather Center on the Classic Rock Station.
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0: Soundgarden fell on black days. It's the Memorial Day 500 on 100.7 KGMO, of course. That one right there coming in at number 402. We're coming up later tonight and weeknights at 11. 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
27: With Steve Thomas and the Morning Drive's First Warning Weather, I'm meteorologist Paul Trombley. Chance for showers tonight. Otherwise, mainly cloudy skies expected. Lows dip down to about 59. Cloudy skies with a few peaks of sun tomorrow. High temperatures reach up to 82. Slight chance of thunderstorms tomorrow night, 62. That's First Warning Weather from the Withers Weather Center on the Classic Rock Station.
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0: 3 and 92 there, Sublime, and what I got inside the Memorial Day 500 on 100.7 KGMO. 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

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Inside the Memorial Day 500, this is Paul Vernon. I am out of here. Thank you guys for hanging out with me here. I will be back again Monday to help you count down to number one. 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